It's Adam and Allison back for the Tuesday show. 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

0: Snow Weather Service in Jackson has issued a severe thunderstorm warning for South Central Yazoo County in Central Mississippi, Southwestern Madison County in Central Mississippi, until 8:15 p.m. Central Daylight Time. At 7:19 p.m. Central Daylight Time, a severe thunderstorm was located near Bentonia, or 15 miles northwest of Gluckstadt, moving southeast at 10 miles per hour. Hazard, 60 miles per hour in gusts and quarter-size hail. Source, radar indicated. Impact, hail damage to vehicles is expected. Expect wind damage to roofs, siding, and trees. This severe thunderstorm will be near Flora around 7:25 p.m. Central Daylight Time. For your protection, move to an interior room on the lowest floor of a building.
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3: This evening, watch out for an isolated pop-up shower storm. Very hit or miss, though. Not everyone will get wet. We'll fall to the 70s tonight with a leftover shower. Tomorrow for your Tuesday, more 90s and sun, but then light northerly winds will start coming in to give us the tiniest of cool downs. Low 90s expected Thursday and Friday. I'm meteorologist

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Yeah, we've got a hit for that. 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
12: Jackson weather. This evening, watch out for an isolated pop-up shower storm. Very hit or miss, though. Not everyone get wet. We'll fall to the 70s tonight with a leftover shower. Tomorrow for your Tuesday, more 90s and sun, but then light northerly winds will start coming in to give us the tiniest of cool downs. Low 90s expected Thursday and Friday. I'm meteorologist

It's Adam and Allison back for the Tuesday show when you wake up tomorrow. 720, some life hacks to make things just a bit easier for you. The Tuesday tidbit. 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
7: This evening, watch out for an isolated pop-up shower storm. Very hit or miss, though. Not everyone will get wet. We'll fall to the 70s tonight with a leftover shower. Tomorrow for your Tuesday, more 90s and sun, but then light northerly winds will start coming in to give us the tiniest of cool downs. Low 90s expected Thursday and Friday. I'm meteorologist Matt.

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You are if you make the preset. 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
6: This evening, watch out for an isolated pop-up shower storm. Very hit or miss, though. Not everyone will get wet. We'll fall to the 70s tonight with a leftover shower. Tomorrow for your Tuesday, more 90s and sun, but then light northerly winds will start coming in to give us the tiniest of cool downs. Low 90s expected Thursday and Friday. I'm meteorologist.

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4: Tonight there may be a leftover shower or rumble, but gradually we are drying out as temperatures fall to the low 70s. The rest of the week we'll have a light northerly wind trying to knock off a few degrees on our temperature. Expect mid-90s Tuesday and Wednesday, low 90s Thursday and Friday. I'm meteorologist Matt Stenders.

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She'll be all right. No riding shining arm at night. She will save herself this time. And in fact, tonight, she did confirm. The cold never lasts, my darling.

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The Tuesday tidbit. 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

0: Lawson on Y101. Did you see anything about the High Rocks incident?
1: Yes, I did. It was all over my feed on Friday and Saturday. And so, oh my gosh, I saw it all weekend.
0: So I didn't even know what the High Rocks competition was, but it's an international fitness competition. It's basically like, to steal a line from Kenny Powers, being the best at exercising. And there was a competition over the weekend in China, or maybe this happened last week. I don't know. But this woman, Joanna Wietzerk, said she had an unpleasant thing happen to her. She soiled herself, which I guess this is not all that unusual for like long distance runners and stuff to get the bubble guts a little bit and have an accident.
1: Yeah, but this was like a competition where people are like side by side, and instead of quitting, she had like, it was all over. It was disgusting.
0: It was the, I mean, she looked like she just did a Tough Mudder.
1: Yes.
0: And the other thing with that, like a marathon, that happens outside on the road or whatever. This happened inside, yep, using different physical physical fitness equipment that other people had to use.
1: And you're right next to people. Like, yeah. I saw her doing like lunges and stuff, and it's like she's right next to people. People have to see that. People have to smell that. Like, I don't know how they don't disqualify her. And I saw somebody who posted about it who was in that competition who I guess got flagged because they were like shuffling on one of the jumps or something. And it's like, oh, so that's a problem.
0: Yeah.
1: But pooing your pants isn't?
0: I saw there was one video where this Joanna lady was walking by a photographer, and the photographer had his shirt over his face.
1: Yeah, I'm sure.
0: And he like ran away. I mean, it's disgusting.
1: So gross. It's so upsetting. I don't know what delusion we're under that you don't drop out of the competition. Like, what is it worth? What are you proving?
0: Well, she did apologize for not dropping out. She said that she definitely, upon further review, should have.
1: Yeah.
0: But this made me think that if I, and I don't do competitions like this, I'm not a physical fitness guy, but if I had a situation where I had an accident like that, like I'm out of commission maybe for a week. Like, I'm not going to be doing anything. I'm going to be nervous to leave the house. Like, what if it happens again? Forget continuing on the competition. Yeah. I'm going to bury myself in a hole and be completely alone for at least a week until I can be 100% sure that that's just gas that I'm trying to pass. So, I don't know. I guess I don't really know what the question is I want to ask here. But, like, there are other things for me, too. Like, I haven't, knock on wood, thrown up in like over 10 years. And if that happens to me, I'm like out of commission for a week.
1: Well, that's kind of what I was thinking, because like growing up doing dance, competitive dance, like especially the start of the year where like some of the girls had taken summer vacations and stuff, and you have that first really hard workout, there would be girls who would throw up. Like, that's a common thing where you have a really hard workout and it causes you to, and like they would be out of commission for
0: that's,
1: a while.
0: That's like, what I'm saying. But I've also talked to other people before who have said, oh, like I throw up like at least once a week. Josh Allen, quarterback for the Buffalo Bills.
1: That's true.
0: Pukes before every game. And Felicia, what do you want to say?
2: Okay, y'all are talking about the lady doing this thing, but have y'all heard about the person that was on the roller coaster that did it?
0: No, what happened?
2: He let loose, and baby, when he let loose, they was doing a loop-de-loop, and it caught some of everybody.
0: So was it?
2: I know, right?
0: Was it an upstairs evacuation or a downstairs evacuation?
2: It was downstairs.
0: Ew.
2: And it was like, I mean, if I find it on TikTok, I'm gonna send it to you guys.
0: Thank you.
2: But I was like, no way.
0: Thank you for the call, Felicia.

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0: hiring people, or could you imagine if it was? So you were having to interview people all the time. That's why I want to want Adam and Allison.
1: That sounds horrible.
0: Well, what if we could hire a producer? Wouldn't you want it to be us who decides that?
1: Well, I would want to be in the interview room, but I still like doing the interview doesn't sound that fun.
0: So imagine you're in the interview room, okay, and the candidate walks in with an iced coffee or an iced latte.
1: Ooh.
0: Any judgment for that person bringing the coffee to the interview?
1: No. In fact, that might get them the job because I'll be like, "Ooh, you could now be the person who brings the coffee.
0: You fly all by."
1: Yeah.
0: Yep. So this is apparently keeping a lot of, especially Gen Zers, from getting their absolute dream job because they come to the job interview. Coffee in hand, a corporate recruiter called out Gen Z candidates for arriving to interviews with iced lattes. During her 16 years of experience placing candidates at Fortune 500 companies, she has warned job seekers against the habit. Quote,
1: okay,
0: when you show up with an iced coffee or an iced latte, it is perceived, in my opinion, and from a hiring standpoint, that the interview is just a stop on your list of errands for the day.
1: It is. It is, because that person is trying to get a job, which means they need to be filling their day with things to get jobs, to do side hustles. You are just a bit, like, if you give me the job, then this will become my stop for the day, because now you're paying me to be here 8 hours. This is the most boomer logic thing, and I don't think it's a boomer who said

0: it, which makes me even more mad. I'm concerned it's a millennial who's saying it. Like, what are you talking about? Unless the person who shows up to the interview with a latte is showing up late. And it's did you stop and get that? And now you're 15 minutes late to this interview and you're ruining my day and my time. Like, I don't understand being mad at that. Also, like, because they're going to get coffee at work. Like, what are we talking about? But,
1: okay, so also, on the other side of it, to play devil's advocate, if you go over to a friend's house or something just to hang out, are you going to bring coffee over?
0: Yes.
1: Are you going to text them first? Hey, stop it at the coffee shop. Would you like anything?
0: Depends on the friend.
1: See, if a friend comes over to my place with coffee and doesn't offer it, doesn't at least, I'm probably not even going to take you up on it because I'm probably thinking this is going to be a beer drinking event, us hanging out and everything. So I'm not going to want coffee mixed with my beer, which is fine. But I am going to be a little miffed if they don't at least offer.
0: No, listen, you need to be prepared. I've gone to multiple events. I've gone to people's houses. I've gone to pick people up, to bring people places. And I don't necessarily always offer to pick them up a coffee. But you best believe I've factored in the time for me to go to Starbucks first.
1: Well, put the brakes on there. You're acting like you factor in time for anything in your life.
0: No, I'll be about 10 minutes late.
1: Yes, exactly.
0: But not if it's a job interview. If it's a job interview, I'm going to factor in the time to pick up my iced coffee first. I got to show up prepared, okay? You don't want me uncaffeinated. Let's be reasonable here. Why are we judging my iced coffee?
1: Well, then the other side of the argument is factor in 30 minutes for you to caffeinate yourself before the interview.
0: No. You need me while I am my best while I'm drinking the coffee, okay? Hey,

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6: Watch out for a little bit of patchy fog this morning out there across central Mississippi. Otherwise, it is a nice, quiet start. Today, expect a lot of sun. It will get hot, upper 90s expected. And then watch out for an isolated shower or thunderstorm later this afternoon and evening. I'm meteorologist Matt Stindridge.

0: Adam and Allison on Y101, Girl Talk getting you in trouble. Has that ever happened to you? 601-995-1017. Do you know who Haley Khalil is?
1: No.
0: She's the ex-wife of former NFL player Matt Khalil.
1: Okay.
0: And she was getting sued by her ex-husband over viral comments about his manhood size.
1: Oh my gosh. So she was like going around maybe on podcasts and stuff talking about his stuff.
0: It was actually just on her Twitch live stream. I don't know if that counts as a podcast or not. But she got a big win in court last week. The judge dismissed the claims of invasion of privacy and unjust enrichment with prejudice. He dismissed those. So she was on this live stream and she said it was, quote, anatomical incompatibility as the reason is why their marriage came to an end.
1: What?
0: She compared her ex-husband's stuff to 2 to 3 soda cans stacked on top of each other.
1: Upsetting.
0: So, I mean, the case ended up being thrown out of court, so whatever. It didn't really affect her, but I'm sure that that little bit of girl talk that she was having with her Twitch followers got her, created a hassle for her, certainly.
1: Well, yeah, and I would say girl talk really doesn't belong on Twitch. Like, that's save that for a small group of girlfriends, you know?
0: Tell Alex Cooper that. Girl talk doesn't belong on the internet. Give me a break. Has that ever happened to you, though? Did you get caught maybe spilling some more intimate details? And was your significant other not happy that the whole friend group knows that about him?
1: I will now have questions for a guy who can girl talk with the best of them. Because one of my high school boyfriends, that was true, he had a large group of friends, both girls and guys. Mm-hmm. And there was one night that we decided we wanted to have a little makeout sesh. So we just went driving around in his truck, parked mm-hmm. somewhere. Things were getting a little hot and heavy. Next thing you know, we hear a on the truck window.
0: Yeah.
1: It's a police officer who's like,
0: oh my,
1: flashing.

0: flashlight at us, like, you guys need to find somewhere else to go. It was very embarrassing. I didn't like it. Well, then I get to school next day, and all these girls are asking me about it because he had told all of his girlfriends, and they're like, I heard the police stopped you guys from making out. Like, what is going on? Why are you spilling our secrets like that?
1: It was your boyfriend who got in trouble for girl talk.
0: Yes.
1: That's the best. All right, 601-995-1017. Have you ever been in that situation where maybe your significant other found out something that you told the girl group and he was real mad, or the opposite?
0: Yeah.
1: Did you find he was telling his bros about something about you? I had a buddy who was having some guy talk with me and a group of other dudes, and it led to the end of his relationship because of something that he said about his girlfriend's body. I'll tell you about that next.

0: Jasmine Allison on Y101. We were telling you about Haley Khalil, who got sued because she was talking about her ex-husband's manhood. And it wasn't so much insulting, I don't think. It was kind of very similar to the Ariana Grande, Pete Davidson thing.
1: Yes.
0: If you think back to 8 years ago or so. So I wanted to know when you got caught talking to your group of girls about something that your husband or boyfriend would have much preferred you keep between the two of you. 601-995-1017. And it does go the other way. And I've seen it happen. There was a group of dudes that I was friends with. And one of them was talking about how excited he was for his girlfriend to get implants. He was very, very excited, told us all about it, surgeries, XYZ day or whatever.
1: Yeah.
0: And then fast forward a few weeks, we're all together again, and the girlfriends are there, and one of the guys asked her how the surgery went.
1: Oh, so then she knew that her boyfriend must have told all these guys.
0: Yep, and they ended up ending their relationship not long after that.
1: Oh,
0: like, that was
1: wow.
0: a problem that he was going around telling his bros about her boobs.
1: Yeah. Oh, man. See, I'm kind of torn on that one, but I've been the victim where, you know, your boyfriend is telling all your dirty little secrets and then they get back to you and it's not a good feeling.
0: 601-995-1017. Do you ever get uncomfortable whenever a girlfriend will tell you something about their boyfriend that you know the boyfriend wouldn't want you to know?
1: No, I want to know all the details.
0: Really?
1: Like, I'm your friend. I will not betray you. But tell me everything. I want to know everything. I've never been, like, the more details, the better. They could be details that I'm shocked by, grossed out by, and I'm still like, tell me more.
0: All of them.
1: Tell me more.
0: This is bad news for guys everywhere. I do think women do this more than guys do. I mean, granted, I just had an example of one that I had seen in my real life.
1: And I don't think that's true, because like the term locker talk is for guys.
0: Yeah, but I don't think locker room talk happens as much about your actual significant other. I think that's more just about randos.
1: That's worse.
0: I agree.
1: But also, I don't know. I remember being in college and my friends who did have randos, and those conversations were just as juicy during Sunday brunch as the boyfriend conversations. In fact, sometimes they were way juicier because that girl like didn't care about that guy at all, so she was telling

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4: Welcome to the Tuesday Show. It is September 22nd, 2-2 Tuesday, 2026.
1: Okay.
4: How are you, Allison?
1: Not well.
4: Why
1: I
4: not?
1: Made some really bad decisions yesterday.
4: Why?
1: I have not set myself up for success for this week. So I'm in the market for a new car.
4: Uh-huh.
1: And on Friday, I went to a couple dealerships and did some test drives. So I was like, let's keep the streak going. Why not? So after work yesterday, I go to another dealership. I'm just trying to do a couple test drives. And this one takes more than the other two combined. Like, it takes so much of my day. There's no water. So by the time I leave, I'm like feeling a little lightheaded. I haven't had lunch. It's like 3 p.m. by the time I leave this dealership. Yeah. And now today I feel hungover. And it's frustrating because I don't drink.
4: There's nothing worse than a non-drinking hangover.
1: But for sure, like, I got dehydrated yesterday. I probably didn't eat enough, definitely didn't drink enough water. So, like, I took some ibuprofen this morning, but I'm not feeling good.
4: How much water have you had today?
1: I had one glass. I did start with one glass before I had my coffee. I was smart this morning, but not that smart. And I took some ibuprofen, but my brain is really not braining today. Like, the thoughts are not really coming to me.
4: Well, it's yet another show that I'm going to have to carry on my back.
1: Oh my gosh.
4: Turns out.
1: Yeah, because you're so good at that. You're so good at that.
4: All right, we got a lot to do on the show today. It's going to be a fun one. Allison had to do something at work yesterday that she never expected to have to do. We'll talk about that just before 7 o'clock this morning.
1: Yeah, definitely not in my job description.
4: Tuesday tidbit happens at 7:20. That's whenever we give you, like, life

0: Jackson how to make your money go further this holiday season.
1: I need it.
0: And, of course, Cash in a Flash at 740, plus a lot more. 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And I haven't heard this song in a while. 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
0: Speaking of Girls Night Out, as we jump into the national days today, it is National Girls Night Out Day.
1: Yeah!
0: Girls' night out night. I don't know what you would call it. Any highlights from a girls' night out that you've been on?
1: Oh my goodness, it's been so long. The one that comes to mind was over 10 years ago, but it was like a little sleepover that me and my friends did in college where it was a huge group of us.
0: Yeah.
1: And we decided instead of like going out that night, which I went out because I went to somebody's house. I'm counting it as a girls' night out. But yeah, we just had some cocktails and watched movies, had some hot chocolate. It was the best.
0: It reminds me of whenever Michael Scott on The Office wanted to plan a guy guys' night out, or what did he ended up saying? It's a guys' something. So it's a gay.
1: No.
0: It's a gay. Anyway, silly. It is National White Chocolate Day today.
1: Mm.
0: It's Elephant Appreciation Day.
1: Aw, cute.
0: You know, elephants are the only animals that cannot jump, or at least mammals that can't jump.
1: So sad.
0: Really?
1: Yeah.
0: What's sad about an elephant not being able to jump?
1: But, like, imagine going your whole life without ever jumping. Without ever knowing the joys of jumping.
0: It is actually not far off from my actual life. I think I pretty much actually know that. I can't really jump either. It is Dear Diary Day.
1: Oh.
0: When's the last time you've written in a diary?
1: Oh my gosh, forever ago.
0: Never for me.
1: Oh no, really? You never?
0: Yeah. Never journaled.
1: Never had a diary?
0: No.
1: Well, that explains so much.
0: No, that's for girls.
1: Yeah, well, that also explains why everything in your head is a little topsy-turvy.
0: Finally, it is National Ice Cream Cone Day today.
1: Ooh.
0: So I wanted to do a quick survey because I found out there is a type of ice cream cone that I have never seen before, and I need it in my life.
1: Okay.
0: What is your favorite kind of ice cream cone? I'm wondering if anybody else has never heard of this specific variety of ice cream cone
1: okay.
0: that I think sounds absolutely amazing. 601-995-1017. What's your favorite kind of cone to have ice cream in? Do you have a preference, or are you just going bowl? Are you lame?
1: I'm lame. I gotta go bowl. I'm too messy with the cone.
0: I knew it.
1: Too messy.
0: I knew it. You were gonna be. I don't like a cone.
1: I do, but I will make a mess. I can't be trusted with a cone.
0: What's your favorite kind of ice cream cone? 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It's an unscientific survey. 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
1: Watch out for a little bit of patchy fog this morning out there across central Mississippi. Otherwise, it is a nice, quiet start. Today, expect a lot of sun. It will get hot, upper 90s expected. And then watch out for an isolated shower or thunderstorm later this afternoon and evening. I'm meteorologist Matt Stindridge.

0: this ice cream cone been my whole life. It's Y101, Adam and Allison. It's National Ice Cream Cone Day today. And I wanted to know, what is your favorite type of ice cream cone? 601-995-1017. Hannah putting her vote in for a chocolate-dipped waffle cone. That's good. I don't think it would be as good as this cone that I just discovered exists today.
1: Okay, what is this magical cone?
0: A pretzel cone.
1: Ew, pass.
0: What?
1: No.
0: What?
1: I'm out.
0: Are you serious?
1: I was thinking you were going to say like a cookie dough.

0: cone.
1: That would be good.
0: That would be good. You're right.
1: But what's wrong with the pretzel cone?
0: I...
1: Like some chocolate peanut butter ice cream in a pretzel cone? Are you kidding me? Are you absolutely kidding me right now?
0: I'm going to tear my mouth up on the crunchy pretzel bites. The shards of pretzel are going to tear the insides of my mouth up as I'm trying to eat that. It's going to crumble into a million pieces. It's going to be even messier than the cones that exist that I've tried. The waffle cones, the wafer cones, all of it.
1: The only ice cream cone that isn't going to tear the inside of your mouth up is the wafer cone. Wafer cone.
0: Yes.
1: And that's the worst cone there is.
0: Oh, see, I like a wafer cone because it doesn't tear my mouth up. And I like how it gets a little soggy by the end of the ice cream.
1: Oh, that's
0: so good.
1: Gross.
0: That's so gross. No, that's so good.
1: Oh, my gosh. Susan says a pretzel cone would be nasty. What is wrong with everybody on this pretzel cone?
0: It is not what I want. Let's make a cookie dough cone instead. I'm now a campaign for all the waffle cone manufacturers, ice cream cone manufacturers. Get on making, partner with Toll House or Nestle or whoever and get me a cookie dough cone.
1: For me, the most disappointing of the ice cream cones is the sugar cone for some reason. I feel like that's not better than a waffle cone to me. It's very similar.
0: Yeah.
1: And by calling it a sugar cone, I expect it to be made like purely of sugar. I remember whenever I was a kid and I was like, ooh, we got sugar cones. I figured it was just like a solid hunk of sugar that you put ice cream into.
0: Or at the bare minimum, you want it to taste like a sugar cookie. Like, how good is it? We need cookie cones. Somebody come out with a line of cookie cones. This is a great idea.
1: I agree. I imagine that cookie cones probably exist, but if they don't, you could invent them, Allison.
0: I'll be a millionaire.
1: It's your new calling. It is Y101, Adam and Allison. New viral pose taking over the internet. I'll tell you what the viral pose is next.

0: Adam and Allison on Y101, new viral post. We had duck lips and the hand on the hip tea kettle thing that used to get posted on Instagram all the time. Those are out. The boob rest pose is in.
1: What?
0: And, well, you can check out what I'm talking about on the Adam and Allison Instagram page as I model my own boob rest pose and rate it from a scale of 1 to 10, how my boob rest is. And you can text Graham to 601-995-1017.
1: Oh, my gosh.
0: Adam, the letter N, Allison on Instagram. But it's when someone casually places their hand near their chest, collarbone, or neck area. It's going to be less obvious if it's a tight shot. So thank you, Allison, for taking a nice wide shot of my boob rest post. It's supposed to be a little flirty, but mainly projects a vibe like, oh, hey, you caught me off guard. Let me daintily place my hand while you take that photo. But it can also be a full blown boob grab as well.
1: No.
0: It's kind of intended to highlight the cleavage for the gram.
1: That's weird.
0: You think?
1: Yeah, I don't like it.
0: You've not seen this, though?
1: It's not natural. Like, I'm trying to figure out where on my chest my hands would rest comfortably. And, like, the only reason I'm going to put my hands on my chest is if I'm feeling very anxious and I feel like I need to calm myself down. Like, I'll do that. I'll press on my chest to be like, slow down, heart. We don't need you yet. But otherwise, like, it just doesn't, there's nowhere. You said it could be up on your neck. That feels like I'm choking myself.
0: Collarbones
1: isn't very comfortable. And then, like, lower chest, that's not comfortable. So it just, it doesn't feel natural. I feel like the poses that have existed before feel a lot more natural.
0: How does the tea kettle pose feel natural? I never understood that. That seems uncomfortable. Like, you're contorting your body out of whack.
1: No, because, like, you put your hands on your hips, or at least I do sometimes. Like, that happens naturally. I never just stand around and just, like, put my hands on my chest. Like, oh, my hands are so tired. Let me lay them down right up here. No, that's not comfortable.
0: Adam, the letter N, Allison on Instagram if you want to see my version of a boob breast pose. Also, thank you for hashtagging that it girl.
1: Yeah.
0: That was nice of you.
1: Well, I felt like it. You said it was, like, the it girl pose. So, you're an it girl.

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0: There is an accident on 55 southbound just past the Gluckstadt Road exit. Traffic moving a little slowly in that area. Weather today, going to be lots of sunshine, but also some thunderstorms and hot and humidity.
5: Hot and humidity.
0: Hot and heat.
5: Oh, heat and humidity. Yes. I got you. Sorry.
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1: The latest in the Lindsay Clancy trial, we have What Matters to the Metro coming up. I'll give you what her lawyers are saying coming up in a few minutes on Y101. But right now, the Good Vibe Tribe and your good vibes and good vibes from the community, 601-995-1017. Whatever you're feeling good about, just let us know.
2: So as if the Ole Miss victory over LSU wasn't enough of a good vibe for all of the Lane Kiffin haters and Ole Miss fans, but there's some more good news that has come out of this game. One, Ole Miss has moved up to number 4 in the AP poll. That's very exciting. And also, quarterback Trinidad Chambliss was named the SEC Offensive Player of the Week. In that game, he threw for 363 yards and 3 total tutties.
1: It was like he couldn't miss all game long.
2: It was incredible.
1: Except maybe the third quarter. A couple misses in the third quarter, but the other 75% of that game could not miss. It was awesome to watch.
2: Doesn't matter because they won.
1: Yeah, absolutely. My good vibes are my buddy Zach and the comment he left on my boob rest pose picture.
2: Cute.
1: He said, bro, chill. You'll steal all the women on this app. So you can check out the picture that is just going to make you fall in love with me. Adam, the letter N, Allison on Instagram. Follow us. We'll follow you back. We promise.
2: That is hilarious. My good vibes are that I have a therapy appointment today, and then that's it. Like, I need the rest today. I was not smart. I did too much yesterday, and it did not set me up for success this week. So I will be resting today, and I cannot wait.
1: That is the worst whenever you set yourself back on the first day of the week.
2: I don't know what I was thinking. I wasn't thinking, and now I can't think because my brain is depleted.
1: So when's the last time you did think?
2: I don't know.
1: It is Y101. If you ever have good vibes that you want to share with us, feel free to text them in at 601-995-1017. Or if you've got the Y101 app on your phone, you can send in your good vibes with the open mic feature. That's the little microphone on the bottom right-hand corner of the app. It's Y101. Adam and Allison and Bruno Mars.

0: One artist is teasing plans for a residency. I'll tell you about that on What Matters to the Metro, just moments away. Give you the info you need to start your day. But first, we are Adam and Allison, and we always like to, before we do the newsy type of stuff, make you laugh with some funny audio. Mm-hmm. Love whenever somebody asks ChatGPT to impersonate something,
1: yes,
0: and it does a terrible job. Listen to what this girl did.
1: Pretend to be a raccoon that's getting run over. Ready, set, go.
2: Oh, my paw, my tiny union rights was me.
1: What?
2: Call my lawyer if
1: what?
2: I have one.
1: Call my lawyer.
2: Dramatic flip onto the back, little feet in the air, like I didn't ask to be this.
1: Pretend to be a chicken that fell down a well on accident.
0: That should be easy.
3: Nope.
0: Sounds like a
1: That's
0: cat.
1: A cat.
2: I was just looking for worms, and now I'm in a well.
1: Is it speaking English? My gosh.
0: Now What Matters to the Metro, powered by McDonald's. Looking to switch up your usual drink order? Head to your local McDonald's to try one of the all-new McCafe drinks. Lindsay Clancy's lawyers are asking a Massachusetts judge to investigate the only juror who wanted to convict her of murder in the deaths of her three children. They are also seeking to have the criminal case dismissed, arguing that putting her on trial again would violate her constitutional rights. 11 out of the 12 jurors were prepared to find her not criminally responsible because of postpartum

0: psychosis, but juror Jean Deseronville believed she understood what she was doing when she killed her kids. In motions made public yesterday, defense attorney Kevin Reddington asked the court to investigate whether he used a cell phone during deliberations, which is prohibited under Massachusetts law. This case is driving me nuts because, like, our judicial system is set up in such a way that it has to be unanimous. And you can't just, because you don't like the guy's decision, you can't just throw him away. That's the way the system is.
1: Yeah, there's a lot of questions, not a lot of answers.
0: Locally in Mississippi, a Jackson County grand jury said there isn't enough evidence to charge anyone in the death of 18-year-old Nolan Wells. Wells was found in the water near Horn Island in July after spending 4th of July weekend there with friends. Investigators review phone and GPS surveillance videos, forensic evidence, and interviews with more than 40 witnesses.

0: witnesses. The grand jury found no evidence of criminal wrongdoing. The case could be reopened if credible new evidence comes to light. And finally, Miley Cyrus has teased a residency somewhere. She was discussing it with Zane Lowe on Apple Music recently, and she dropped a major hint.
1: Pretend to be a raccoon.
0: There we go. Here's the hint.
2: I think you would have to do a residency of 80 shows at the Bowl to satisfy the level of demand.
3: That's kind of what my idea was. This is the ultimate dress rehearsal.
2: Right.
3: Is I've learned now through the queue that my calculations are correct and people will come to me.
0: Sounds a little ego-y, doesn't it?
1: It is ego-y, but it's also the model that other artists have already used. Yeah. So, like, they're just not saying it out loud.
0: Miley has previously said that she has no desire to tour because life on the road can make it difficult to protect her mental well-being and sobriety. So, hopefully, a lot of people get to go see Miley at her residency in the future.
1: Yeah, I think it'll be incredible. I would love if it was in Vegas. If it was in Vegas, I would absolutely try to go. If it's in LA, I'm out. I'm sorry, girl.
0: I have a hard time believing a Vegas residency is any less harmful to sobriety than life on the road.
1: Well, right. Like, there's a good chance it won't be that. It'll probably be LA. And sorry, girl, I'm not going to LA. It's too crazy.
0: Coming up next on the show, Allison had a duty assigned at work yesterday.
1: Yeah, I did. It was crazy.
0: She never expected to have. We'll tell you what it was next.

0: The second annual Vicksburg Historic Art Festival is coming back to downtown Vicksburg. 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
6: We're still looking at that.

0: accident on 55 southbound near the Gluckstadt Road exit. So traffic moving a little slowly in that area. And we got a text from Joe that says, FYI, 55 southbound from Lakeland to Fortification Street is about to be a parking lot. They are closing two right lanes for some kind of road work, only leaving the left lane open for traffic. So expect slowdowns there. Weather today, going to be lots of sunshine, but also some storms. Very hot and humid day. The high 96, right now 75.
1: Last minute good vibes from Cynthia. She says, my husband's surgery to remove three kidney stones went well on Friday, and he was out of the hospital back home Sunday. Time to see our team, the Kansas City Chiefs, win, and he is healing and feeling so much.

0: feeling so much better. Never thought you were going to have to do that at work, did you?
1: I didn't, no.
0: What's the wildest thing your boss has asked you to do at work that went above and beyond your responsibilities? Allison's got a story.

0: as assigned. It's Y101. Adam and Allison. Allison, you had that situation happen to you yesterday.
1: Yes, I was leaving for the day saying bye to my boss. Yeah. And somebody runs into the boss's office and says, there's a tree on my car. And we're all like, oh my gosh. And so I go out because I was going to leave anyways. And sure enough, there is a large tree that has fallen onto this poor salesperson's vehicle.
0: Oh no.
1: And I see my boss and this person whose vehicle it is try to move the tree. And I'm like, wait, hang on. I can tell you're going to need a third person. Let me put my stuff in my car. And my boss is like, Allison, grab this end of the tree. So like, I'm getting assigned, like, help us move this limb and help us with this. And so I'm helping like maneuver the tree over the mirror, over my boss's head, and then off into the tree line. And we're like tossing it.
0: That is wild. So yeah. you had to become a tree removal person.
1: I did. And then I was like picking up branches so people wouldn't step on them as they were trying to assess all the dents. I even found a couple of dents that they were like, oh, look, it's only this one or this one. I'm like, no, look, there's a big one right there. Like, this car is dented.
0: So what is the thing that you were asked to do at work that you never expected to have to do? 601-995-1017. Because this made me think of something that I had to do, hearkening back to my baby DJ days.
1: Aww.
0: I was just like 18 or 19 years old probably at this point. And we were getting ready for a concert with an up-and-coming artist. And I was told that I had to go to a store to get something. I will tell you where I went for the artist that I never expected to have to go. Plus, I want to hear your stories of the craziest thing your boss asked you to do at work. 601-995-1017. I'll tell you what store I had to go to for this up-and-coming artist, Neon Hitch, next.

0: of yesterday, Allison can add tree removal specialist to her resume. Y101, Adam and Allison, what did you do with your time at Digio Strategies?
1: Yeah.
0: Well, I removed some trees and did a radio show.
1: Yeah, exactly.
0: Gained all kinds of experience.
1: Had to remove a dead tree from a vehicle and pick up branches and make sure everybody was okay. It was quite the task yesterday.
0: It's the weirdest thing that I've ever had to do for work. It was back whenever I was like 19 years old, so probably 2012. If that,
1: okay.
0: Maybe before that, we were having this up and coming artist come in to do a show for the radio station's listeners and everything. And my boss pulled me and another guy aside and said, here's the thing. Actually, the artist is Neon Hitch. So she never really made it, I don't believe, unfortunately. I'd be shocked if anyone listening remembers Neon Hitch. But she had this song. So that's kind of the content that Neon Hitch is all about. So my boss says to me, this girl's a freak.
1: Oh.
0: You guys need to go to the adult store. He gave us $100 to just go nuts. That was his exact word. Just go nuts. Get all kinds of stuff. And we did, and we, like, presented it to her, which, actually, through the lens of present day,
1: yeah.
0: Not the best thing that we could have ever done, but, hey, it was a different time back then. But go to the adult store for Neon Hitch is on my resume.
1: Did you even know what you were looking at as a 19-year-old going into a store like that? Just because, like, knowing who you are, I feel like there are so many things in a store like that that would have just been perplexing to you.
0: It may or may not have been not my first time in there.
1: Oh! All right, it was just the first time you had to do it for work. Wow.
0: I may or may not have gone with my buddy and his girlfriend at the time on my 18th birthday as a birthday present.
1: Okay, yeah. Okay. That makes way more sense. I was like,
0: Jesse, former cop, and he has had like basically every job in existence. What's the strangest thing you had to do for work, Jesse?
2: Well, come in one day and somebody called and said that their pit bull was playing ping pong with a rabbit coyote, and got there, and sure enough, that was a coyote, and he didn't look that healthy. I mean, he was very mean. I tried to shoo him away, then they instructed me to hunt him down and kill him because he was rabbit. So the rest of the day, I had to try to find this coyote throughout the town, and it took me a couple hours, and then I actually got him, and when I did, only one person knew exactly what I was doing because they didn't want to panic anybody. So when I shot it, I just came across the radio and said, he's 10-7, which means he's dead. Every cop in town thought I shot somebody. They're like, he was the coolest person ever. They're like, he just said, oh, he's 10-7, he's good. But I was talking about the coyote. My phone rang like 300 times in 3 seconds. They were like, oh my gosh, who did you just shoot? And I was like, it's a coyote, man. Calm down. But I never thought I was going to be a coyote hunter.
0: Did they test the coyote? Did it have rabies?
2: Oh, yeah. Yeah. And we had to put down that pit bull, too.
1: Oh, that's so sad.
2: Yeah. It bred with it, apparently, and they weren't.

0: sure. Well, there were some bite marks on it, but, you know, they do that during breeding. You know, they almost fight sometimes.
1: Yeah, so do humans.
0: So, but, yeah. So we had to put her down, too. Yep, sure did.
1: Thank you for the call, Jesse. Appreciate you, buddy. It's Adam and Allison on Y101. Tuesday Tidbit coming up at 7:20. We'll give you some life hacks to help you save money for the holidays. Then

0: 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Adam and Allison on Y101, we've been talking about how Allison had to help remove a tree from somebody's car. A tree fell on somebody's car in the parking lot at work. And there was another kind of funny aspect to this story.
1: Yeah, there was a really funny aspect. You had already left for the day.
0: Right.
1: And so as we're assessing the tree before we all start moving it together, the person whose car the tree fell on, the salesperson, turns to me and goes, you know, it would have been nice, like, Adam left already. He should have seen this. He could have come in and told me. And our boss says, I mean this with love, but I am very confident that Adam did not notice.
0: I certainly did not notice. In fact, I think the tree might have fallen after I left.
1: I don't think it did. I just know you're the worst. You don't notice anything. I could come in with pink hair tomorrow and you may not notice. Like, in fact, I might start trying that. I might start trying to do crazier, like put a fake mustache on and see if you notice. Like, you are one of the most oblivious people I've ever met in my life.
0: I can't believe that you're saying that about me.
1: Really?
0: Yeah, I'm actually positive that the tree didn't fall. And here's why. Why? Because yesterday I even looked at that part of the parking lot. It's on the opposite side of the parking lot that I park on. Mm-hmm. But I looked because I was curious if somebody was still here or not, or if they left before me that day. So I did a quick peruse of the cars in the parking lot. I did not see a tree on a car.
1: No, I could still see you only looking for that one car, not seeing it, and still not noticing the tree because you weren't looking for the car that the tree was on. So your brain probably just was like, that's not important information to me. I'm going to go about my business.
0: So to kind of to your point about me being an oblivious human being sometimes, I would not have known whose car it was, even if I did see the tree.
1: Exactly. Like there'll be times where you and I will be out to lunch together and we'll be at a bar facing the street and you'll be like, oh, that looks like so-and-so's car. It's like not even close. Like they're not even like that person drives a Toyota and that's a Ford. Like, what are you talking about?
0: My lunch bunch friends are exactly the same way. Like they will talk about like, oh, I saw so-and-so's car in the parking lot. It's like he drives a white truck. There's four white trucks in the parking lot. I don't know what his car looks like. Anyway, it's Y101, Adam and Allison Tuesday tidbit next. Save money around the holidays this year. How can you do it? We'll let you know.
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1: Everything clear on 55, 20, and 220 for the Tuesday morning commute, but we did get a text from Joe saying that there is a big slowdown happening on 55 southbound from Lakeland to Fortification Street because they're closing the two right lanes for some kind of road work, leaving only one left lane open. Weather today, could see thunderstorms, but it's still going to be hot and humid. The high 96 right now. Out 75.
0: If you missed us talking about the new pose that's taking over the internet, it's called a boob rest pose, and I demonstrate it on our Instagram page.
1: Your boobs look great, by the way.
0: Thank you, I appreciate it. Get ready to fall in love on my Instagram, or on the Instagram page. ADAMNAL.

0: us in on Y101. Tuesday tidbit time. These are little life hacks. It should make things easier. Maybe it'll help you make friends one week. This week, it's about saving money and making your cash go further this holiday season. What should you be doing right now to make sure you're set and ready to go for Christmas time? The first says review your finances. Like, just take an inventory of what you got, and then that could help you determine, which is step two, how much you can realistically spend.
1: Those aren't things I like doing. Well, I don't like looking at my bank account, and I don't like being like, oh, here's what I could realistically spend.
0: So then you have to break your spending into three categories: gifts, decor, and hosting. So how much money do I have for the holidays overall? How much is going to gifts? How much are going to decorations? And am I having people over? Am I going to have to buy a bunch of booze and food to feed and drink them?
1: Or drink them. Or you could do the new trend where people are being like, hey, to come to my party, you got to pay $100.
0: Yeah, that's not on this list. the next thing you should do is check your credit card for rewards. You might have more cash there than you initially thought. Next, make a gift list and check it twice, of course.
1: Okay.
0: shop early. Get some Christmas shopping done now. Reduce, reuse, and recycle. Think thrifted items and brown paper bags as gift wraps.
1: Oh, and I know Prime Days are coming up from October 6th and 7th, I believe. Uh-huh. So if there's anything, like if you get the gifts early, there's a chance that they might go on sale during Prime Days. You could get a deal.
0: And occasionally, whenever

0: to see these lists. I get to one step on like how to save money for the holidays. And it's just like, why do you even add this in there? But number nine is go gift free. Do all that stuff first. And then just be like, you know what? No gifts this year. My presence is my present. So stupid.
1: To be fair, though, for like the last 3 years, my presence has been everybody's present. I've bought zero Christmas presents for the last few years just because I'm like poor.
0: Yeah. And like for me, I always go home for Christmas. So legitimately, I do spend a decent amount of money on plane tickets flying home. I don't want anything either because it would be a pain in the butt for me to pack it and bring it back.
1: Right.
0: So it's like, I'm going to fly up there. We're going to spend time together. I don't need gifts. And you guys certainly aren't getting gifts either. That's why I want to one out of an Allison. Who has started Christmas shopping already? I would love to hear if anyone in the Adam and Allison family is like a super go-getter and is already done with their Christmas list.
1: Oh my

0: Flo's Money Time on Y101. Cash and Flash is next. We are Adam and Allison, and we just did the Tuesday tidbit all about how to make your money go further during the holiday season. You got to take steps now, and if you missed it, you'll be able to hear it on the podcast a little bit later today. But to switch gears a little bit, John C. texted us just kind of an off-the-wall random question, and I wanted to bring it up to you, Allison. She wrote, "Hey, Adam and Allison, random question I'm just thinking about. Would you guys find someone unattractive or become uninterested if you asked them to name an author of a book and they couldn't do it?"
1: I don't think I'd like completely get the ick.
0: Yeah.
1: But my eyebrows would be raised. I would now be worried, like, are we intellectually compatible? Because, like, I don't need you to be the smartest person. We wouldn't be compatible either if you were, like, crazy smart. But, like, you can't name a single author?
0: I would think the fewer authors you could name, the more intellectually compatible we are. And the only way it would ick me out is if we couldn't laugh at the fact that you couldn't name a single author.
1: Yeah, that's a good point. If you like got really offended and defensive about it.
0: Yeah. Yeah, no, I completely see that making me uninterested, but I was thinking maybe it was Jauncey's boyfriend who couldn't, and she said, no, I was asking because I don't think I could. But then I was like, you know who wrote Harry Potter, right?
1: Yeah.
0: And she sure did.
1: J.K. Rowling.
0: So go Jauncey. Very, very nice.
1: There we go.
0: All right. Next on the show, it's Cash in a Flash Time. We're going to ask you some questions, give you some money. It'll be real fun, and we will be telling you to call in about 3.5 minutes.
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3: 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Congratulations to some Cash 4 winners. A Bolton man won $2,195 on two tickets from Don Gabriel Market in Jackson, and a Brandon woman won $5,000 on a ticket from Bonita Chevron in Meridian. 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
4: Everything looking good around the metro, at least according to MDOT, but we did get this text from Joe saying that there's a slowdown happening on 55 southbound from Lakeland to Fortification because they're closing the two right lanes for some kind of road work and leaving the left lane open. Weather today going to be hot, humid, and chance of storms. The high 96, right now 76.
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2: Oh, my God.
3: Let's head down to Crystal Springs. Talk to Lauren. What you up to? What's going on?
4: I work at an ice cream shop, so we're selling ice cream and loaded teas and protein shakes.
3: That's pretty awesome. Are you at work right now? Is the ice cream shop already open?
4: Oh, it's already open. I'm just not at work right now.
5: What would you say is the most unique ice cream flavor?

0: sell?
1: Right now we've got a cotton candy soft serve. That's pretty awesome.
0: Oh, that does that sound good.
2: Incredible. One more quick question. Did you know it's National Ice Cream Cone Day today? And
1: I
2: also,
1: did not.
2: It is. Did you have you ever seen a pretzel ice cream cone?
1: No, that sounds great, though.
2: I thought so, too. All right, let's get you $200. If you don't know an answer to one of our questions, just say pass. You ready to play?
1: Yes.
2: In 3, 2, 1. What is the movie that was number one at the box office this past weekend?
1: Oh, I have no idea. Practical Magic 2.
2: What is the legal blood alcohol limit for driving a vehicle?
1: 0.08.
2: American Idol is now on ABC. What network did it debut on?
1: CBS.
2: Name the group that has CeeLo Green and Danger Mouse in it that will be touring for the first time in 18 years.
1: Oh, I don't know. Pass.
2: What chain is bringing back stuffed French toast?
1: Denny's. I don't know.
2: Who originally wrote and performed the song Fast Car?
1: Oh, God, I went blank. I don't know.
2: What fictional newspaper did Clark Kent work at?
1: Pass.
2: In The Fresh Prince of Bel-Air, how is Will related to Carlton?
1: It's his cousin.
2: All right, time.
0: Oh, the time just got the better of us, Lauren, but that's okay. So we're just going to run through these all really quickly. Good guess with Practical Magic 2. That is a movie. but it's Resident Evil that was the number one at the box office this past weekend, which I didn't realize that was out yet. So I need to go to the movies. You know this one, though. The legal blood alcohol limit for driving a vehicle is 0.08. Good guess with CBS. It's Fox that American Idol debuted on. It's Gnarls Barkley, the group that has CeeLo Green and Danger Mouse in it. That's going to be touring for the first time in 18 years. Good guess with Denny's. It is IHOP that's bringing back stuffed French toast. It's Tracy Chapman who originally wrote and performed the song Fast Car. It's the Daily Planet, the fictional newspaper where Clark Kent works. But we got this one in The Fresh Prince of Bel-Air. Will and Carlton are cousins. So we're still walking away with $20. It's not nothing.
1: Yay.
2: Great job. That was a lot of fun.
0: It was.
2: Sorry we ran out of time there. And but you were a rock star. We appreciate you playing. What are you going to do with the $20?
1: Probably going to buy gas.
2: Not allowed to say that. Them's against the rules.
1: Oh, okay. Well, then I'm
2: going to
1: go buy myself a treat.
2: There you go. Get yourself a treat.
0: An ice cream cone.
2: Thanks for playing, Lauren. We're going to play again tomorrow at 7:40. That's your next shot at $200. But next, we're hopefully going to solve a situation for somebody. The DM dilemma. Mm-hmm. We're calling this person Follow Her Felipe.
0: Ooh.
2: Let's find out what's going on with Felipe next.
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7: Everything looks good on 20 and 220, but on 55, we do have a slowdown because there is some road work happening on 55 southbound between Lakeland and Fortification. Weather today, going to be mostly sunshine. Chance of thunderstorms, though, that won't change the fact that it's going to be hot and humid. High of 96, 76 now.
8: At 8:20 this morning, we've got a chance for you to win TLC tickets. Taking the stage at the Brandon Amphitheater with Salt-N-Pepa.

0: Adam, the letter N, Allison on Instagram. Follow us. We'll follow you right back. You can check out my boob rest pose that we put up earlier. And also let us know if something is a little amiss in your life and you could use some outside advice on a DM dilemma. We're doing it right now on Y101.
1: So we got this message from who we are calling, follow her, Felipe. Uh-huh. He writes, is it crazy to move for a girl I just met? I met someone in August and have ended up falling hard for her, but she's going to Auburn and is back at school. Since she's been away, we've texted constantly and talked on the phone a few times a week. We're not exclusive, but I really miss her, and I don't see how it turns into a real relationship. So I've started seriously thinking about moving closer to her. I have enough money saved. I just need to find another job. My friends think I've lost my mind. They also think I'll freak her out if I follow her to college. I wouldn't do it without talking to her first, but would I be a creep if I suggested moving closer to her?
0: Okay, first of all, not a creep. You're not crazy. However, you are in the honeymoon phase right now. This is way before any first fight or anything like that. I think what you could do, you could talk to her about being exclusive, make her your girlfriend if that's where you want to go with the relationship, and then give it 6 months to a year to see if you really want to still be with that person. Say, and then you don't move 5 hours away from the metro or whatever it is. So if it's going to last forever, which I think that if you moved away from home, you're expecting it to last forever. If it's going to last forever, 6 to 12 months of long distance, you'll last through that too.
1: This is crazy. I think you just need to let this girl go.
0: Why?
1: Let her live. She's in college. You've got a life here. You've got friends here. You've got a job here. You don't need to just uproot your life and move. And also, you can keep a friendship with this girl. Mm-hmm. Keep that. You're texting. You're calling. I had a long distance friends with benefits that I kept up with for many years. And it was one of the best relationships I had because it never turned into anything. Nothing ever ruined anything. It wasn't meant to be anything. Maybe that's what this is supposed to be for you. But I think thinking about moving, trying to progress this relationship when she lives 5 hours away or whatever, it's nuts. This is crazy. Like, you need to slow down, put the brakes on, get yourself back on Tinder, start meeting new people.
0: But he likes this girl. Why ruin that? He likes her. Give it a year of doing long distance.
1: No!
0: You can see her on fall break is coming up. She'll be home. Then a few months after that, it'll be holiday break. She'll be home. And then make up your mind from there.
1: No, that's so unrealistic.
0: 601-995-1017. It's not unrealistic.
1: Yes, it is. This is psychotic.
0: 601-995-1017. We need you to vote to be a tiebreaker or something. Because I can't believe that Allison thinks this is that unhinged. That
1: it
0: he's
1: is.
0: Like really in love with this chick and wants to take it to the next level. But I wouldn't move right now. But get in a long distance relationship.

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0: DM Dilemma on Y101, Adam and Allison, 601-995-1017. Follow her. Felipe is in a, not really even a relationship. It's like the maybe talking stages with this girl who went back to college a couple weeks ago. And he's staying put here, but now he's thinking about moving to Auburn to follow this girl. Oof. And yeah, if you just do it out of the blue before you're official, I would say bad move. I would also say if you get on the phone with her tonight and decide to be boyfriend and girlfriend and then move next week, that's a bad move too. But if you wait 6 months to a year, if things are still going well, then move.
1: Don't become exclusive while you're long distance. Just like be friends while you're long distance. It's crazy.
0: Anonymous says they agree with me. Sorry, Allison. If he feels this strong about her, he should pursue her. Life is too short. He'll go his whole life with what ifs, but he needs to be smart about it and not rush. I don't know why it would be a problem to be exclusive in long distance.
1: No, this is so weird and creepy, but Vaughn also saying, I completely agree with Adam. You nailed it, because college relationships can be iffy sometimes, so precautions have to be taken before you jump in head first, which is why I'm saying don't do it at all.
0: Well, but that's not a precaution.
1: Yeah, it is.
0: No, it is not a precaution. 601-995-1017. Good morning. Who's this?
2: It's Brother Jerry.
0: Brother Jerry, I know you're going to have some good advice for Felipe.
2: Yeah, brother, you might like it, you might not.
1: Okay, right. Let's see.
2: We're not looking at this right, okay? We need to turn this into a money-making opportunity. This is what we need to do. We need to call it Love on Campus, all right? He needs to get his friends in. We got a film guy, we got a mic guy. We can let Y101 get the broadcasting rights, you know?
0: Yes.
2: Brother, we can have him sign up for college in Auburn.
0: I actually kind of like this idea. Maybe enroll in school, enrich his life a little bit. I think that you're onto something here, Jerry.
1: Do you think this would also involve, though, him not only pursuing this one girl that he's moving for, but all the girls that are at this college campus?
2: See, that's what I was thinking. I mean, we could do multiple contestants. I mean, y'all are going to have the broadcasting rights, so you'll get to call it, Allison.
0: All right. Very good, Jerry. I like the idea. Now we just need to get some funding behind our plan.
1: Yeah.
2: That's right.
0: You know any investors?
2: I have $1.
0: $1. Perfect. All right. Got to start somewhere. Thank you, Jerry. Talk to you later. Allie texted us. What does she want? She might want to have fun at college and might not be looking for something serious. I would say that's why they need to have the conversation before he puts any more thought into moving.
1: Right. Absolutely. I'm so glad Wade from Brandon is somebody who's on my side, though. He says this guy's obviously young, so it's not saying that he's psychotic, but he's blindsided by young love. Yeah. With that said, bro, don't do it. That's a lot of potential life-changing you're talking about making on a gamble.
0: Hey, you're fine to be long distance. Just don't move right away. But Allison, you're afraid of commitment is what you are.
1: Who cares? That's a good thing. It's good to be afraid of commitment.
0: It's why
1: commitment is scary.
0: Did you get that on a Hallmark card?

0: most millennial mom in the metro. It's Y101, Adam and Allison. And you can vote right now. Who do you think deserves the four premium TLC tickets?
1: Yes, you got to vote now. 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
0: 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Looking to switch up your usual drink order? 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Lindsay Clancy's lawyers are asking a Massachusetts judge to investigate the only juror who wanted to convict her of murder in the deaths of her three children. They're also seeking to have the criminal case dismissed, arguing that putting her on trial would violate her constitutional rights. 11 out of 12 jurors were prepared to find her not criminally responsible because of postpartum psychosis, but one juror believed she understood what she was doing when she killed her children. In motions made public yesterday, defense attorney Kevin Reddington asked the court to investigate whether the juror used his cell phone during deliberations, which is prohibited under Massachusetts law. Locally, a Jackson County grand jury says there is not enough evidence to charge anyone in the death of 18-year-old Nolan Wells. Wells was found in the water near Horn Island in July after spending the 4th with friends. Investigators reviewed phone and GPS data, surveillance videos, and forensic evidence, along with interviews with more than 40 witnesses. The grand jury found no evidence of criminal wrongdoing. However, the case could be reopened if credible new evidence comes to light. And finally, Miley Cyrus seems like she is considering a residency somewhere. She was on with Zane Lowe on Apple Music, and she dropped a major hint.
2: I think you would have to do a residency of 80 shows at the Bowl to satisfy the level of demand.
3: That's kind of what my idea was. This is the ultimate dress rehearsal.
2: Right.
3: Is I've learned now through the queue
2: that
3: my calculations are correct and people will come to me.
0: So she has said in the past she's not really ever interested in touring ever again.
3: Yeah.
0: Because it's not good for her mental health and sobriety as well. So, hey, hats off to her. If she can get people to come to her and she doesn't have to travel all over the place, God bless, but very ego-y statement. Like, I've learned that people will come to me.
1: Well, but I get it. Like,

0: I mean, it makes me sad to hear some of my favorite artists talk about how hard touring is. Like, I know I'm going to see Charlie XCX in a couple of weeks, and I'm very excited about it, but her fans were upset for how little shows she's doing in Europe. And she's like, listen, touring is hard. Like, I'm doing what I can. What do you want from me?
1: Coming up next on the show, you could win a pair of TLC tickets. We're going to play Adam or Allison. Seemingly easy questions. If you listen to the show, you just have to say, was that an Adam thing or an Allison thing? We're going to play next. Hang on.
2: Adam and Allison on Y101.
3: Sure, there's chicken. Then there's that chicken. 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
0: There's an accident on 220 southbound near 49. The left lane is blocked in that area. Weather today, going to see some storms potentially, but that won't change it from being hot and humid. The high 96, right now 77.

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1: You don't? Or you do?
2: I do.
1: It's Y101, Adam and Allison, 601-995-1017 is our phone number. Call down. We're going to play a game, Adam or Allison. The better you know us, the easier it will be for you to win. We're going to ask questions that are only true for one of us. Like, for example, who on the show has long blonde hair?
2: Obviously you.
1: Of course.

course. If you know us, you know that. No, that would obviously be Allison. Question's going to be a little bit more tricky than that. However, if you listen to the show a decent amount, it should be fairly easy for you to get hooked up with the TLC tickets. 601-995-1017 is our phone number. 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

0: Dawson on Y101. We're about to play a game for TLC tickets. They're coming to the Brandon Amphitheater, and you could be there for free. We're playing Adam or Allison today. So if you listen to the show, should be an easy score for a pair of tickets. Jill out in Pearl, how are you?
1: I'm good.
0: What's a fun fact about Jill? Tell us.
1: Oh, gosh. I just started working from home, and I love it.
2: I bet.
0: What do you do for a living?
1: I'm a nurse.
0: How are you a nurse from home? That's not a crazy question, is it?
1: No. I do a lot of stuff on computers, and I go out into the community, so.
0: I gotcha. I see. All right,
1: so
0: Jill.
1: Office to my house.
0: All right. Jill, you're going to be mortal enemies with Holly this morning. Hey, Holly, welcome.
3: Hey.
0: Holly, what's your most embarrassing moment? Could you tell us?

0: Oh, goodness. Yeah. I'm trying to think. I have several.
1: Yeah, what do you think? Give us one.
0: Let's see. Oh, gosh.
1: Actually, I'm never mind. Let's just get like into this. The game, Holly. All right.
0: I've got one. I don't know if I can say it.
1: Dang it. I want to hear it. All right. Anyway. So the way the game works, I'm going to make a statement. It is either true for Adam or Allison, myself or Allison. And you just have to try to figure out who it is. First person to get four right wins. We're going to go back and forth, okay? Jill, we're starting with you. Who drives an 18-year-old's car? Adam or Allison?
2: Adam.
1: That would be correct. 1 point for Jill. Next, Holly. This person hasn't had a drop of alcohol in nearly 3 years.
0: That would be Allison.
1: Dang.
3: Oh, we're all tied up.
1: 1-1. All right, here's one. This one might be a little trickier for Jill. Once had a date at a Mexican place end early because the other person had a phobia of mariachi bands. Adam or Allison?
2: Allison.
1: Wow.
3: That would be correct.
1: Want to tell that story real quick, Allison?
3: Well, I mean, that was the story. We went to a Mexican place, and he looks at me as soon as the mariachi band starts playing, and he's like, I need to leave. And I stayed in the restaurant to get the food to go. He was, like, ready to pack up. He didn't care about the food. He didn't care if we dined in Dash. He was just like, I got to get out of here. I am scared to death of mariachi bands.
1: What is the score, Allison?
3: Jill has 2 points. Holly can tie it up with this question.
1: Who refuses to buy shoes with laces? Adam or Allison?
0: Ooh, I would say, Allison.
1: Oh, no, that's me. I save so much time because I don't have to tie my shoes, and I will never go back to a non-slip-in shoe. All right. Are we on Jill now?
3: Yes
1: Jill. Jill, you could take a commanding lead here. Can't eat cheese from a cow, but a goat is okay. Adam or Allison?
2: Wait, ask that again?
1: This person can't eat cheese that comes from a cow, but goat cheese is A-okay. Adam or Allison?
2: Adam.
1: That would not be correct either. You have these weird allergies.
3: Yeah, I have food allergies, so I can't have cow dairy. But goat dairy is good, so is sheep dairy.
1: All right, what's the score?
3: So Jill has 2, Holly has 1. She could tie it up with this one.
1: This one says, cried at the season finale of the show Wilfred about a crazy guy who sees his neighbor's dog as a man in a dog suit. Was that Adam or Allison?
0: I hope Allison.
1: No, that was me.
3: You hoped wrong.
1: Wilfred brought a tear to my eye. Who's up, Allison?
3: Jill is up next.
1: All right, Jill. Who's never broken a bone, Adam or Allison?
2: Adam.
1: That would be correct.
3: Oh, Jill's just one away from taking these TLC tickets.

0: this afternoon with the Noah's Ark show. But Jill, who are you taking to the show?
1: Oh, my friend Heather.
0: Heather, very nice. A little going to go out for dinner and drinks beforehand, do you think?
1: Oh, I have no idea.
0: Have a great time at the show. And Jill, thank you so much for playing. Hang on. We've got to get some info from you. But that was a lot of fun.
2: That was fun. It's always interesting to see the questions that they get right versus right. The ones that stump them.
0: I was very impressed with both of their knowledge on the Adam and Allison show. Kind of made me feel good. Thanks for listening.
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2: We are still looking at that accident on 220 southbound near 49. The left lane is blocked in that area. Weather today, chance of thunderstorms, and it's going to be hot and humid all day. The high 96, right now 78.
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10: They say the holy water's watered down, and this town's lost its faith. Our colors will fade eventually, so if our time is running out, day after day, we'll make the mundane a masterpiece. Oh my love, I take one look at you, you're taking me out.

0: Adam and Allison on Y101. I've been seeing articles for the past couple weeks about a new grooming trend that some guys are doing. Apparently, this bizarre beauty trend to look more masculine involves shaving your eyelashes.
1: What?
0: Yeah, I don't even know how you would start to do something like that. Like, I could see, like, maybe cutting them with scissors, but that would be very dangerous, too, I would think. But taking a razor to your eye, are you serious?
1: Well, the videos I've seen of it, it's like clippers.
0: Oh.
1: Which still seems dangerous. Like, your eye is a very sensitive area.
0: And clippers can nick you. I've learned that the hard way before. I'm just being honest.
1: TMI.
0: Eyelashes prevent dirt and debris like dead skin cells and sweat getting into your eyes. So experts are saying, yeah, trimming your eyelashes is not a good look. I wouldn't even think it would take that long to grow back, but eyelash hair must grow more slowly than anywhere because it says if you shave them, it'll take like 3 months to grow back.
1: Oh, that does seem untrue.
0: I thought about whenever I saw this story this morning, I was like, we should do that on the air. I should get Allison to shave my eyelashes. And then I was like, no, on second thought, nope.
1: I will definitely cut your eye. I can't be trusted to do that. That's a terrible idea. Also, I've seen guys who have incredible eyelashes, like very long, very curly. I'm very jealous of them. And it's not like, I'm not like, oh, wow, you look girly. I'm just like, wow, like it's attractive. It's not a bad thing to have good eyelashes.
0: I've been told I have very good eyelashes.
1: You don't.
0: By the way. No?
1: No. Oh. They're too light. You can hardly see them. Girl. So you don't need to shave them because they're already not like, they're not those dark, thick, like long,
0: girl
1: curly.
0: Told me she was jealous of my eyelashes one time. True story.
1: All right.
0: So this made me think, maybe it's not your man's eyelashes that you would like him to groom better, but what would you like your guy to improve upon with grooming?
1: Oh my gosh!
0: 601-995-1017. If you could wave your magic wand and just make him a better groomer, what would you prefer he groom more often? Like for me, the thing that I just let go all the time is the hair on my head. Like, I will go 3 months no haircut, and it's just a thing. I don't know why I can't seem to get a timely haircut, but it is typically until you or one of our bosses tells me I need a haircut.
1: It is not me, because I will be saying it for weeks, when you're going to get your haircut. So it's obviously not my voice that you listen to. It must be one of the bosses. But also, I would include, it is your whole head. It's not just the hair atop it. It's your face. You don't shave that often enough at all. You go like weeks just letting that get straggly.
0: No, I trim it every other week.
1: Exactly. 2 weeks is way too loose.
0: But 1 week, the hair.

0: The hair, there's not enough hair. It does, nothing
1: then
0: happens.
1: Maybe
0: after
1: you
0: 1 week.
1: Don't need facial hair.
0: Well, but then I don't want to have to shave every other day or whatever.
1: But that's what you should do.
0: 601-995-1017. Why do you wish your man would be better at grooming? Call or text us.

0: Who knew you could get arrested for passing gas? It's Y101, Adam and Allison.
1: What?
0: There was a 32-year-old guy in Florida named Anthony Golden. Golden got arrested and charged with a felony after what's being called a fart attack.
1: Okay.
0: Police say this dude was in bed with a much older woman who was 45, and she requested that he stop farting in bed.
1: That seems like a reasonable request.
0: Well, he called her the B word.
1: Oh,
0: after that.
1: That's not
0: like,
1: very
0: you're
1: nice.
0: Being a B. And so then she spit on him.
1: Oh, that's not very nice.
0: In retaliation for the farting and the B word, then he allegedly pulled her off the bed onto the floor, grabbed her by the throat. He's been charged with domestic battery by strangulation and has been ordered to have no contact with the victim.
1: That makes a lot of sense.
0: All of that makes sense to me, except for one thing.
1: Okay.
0: Why was she not arrested?
1: Because
0: she spit on him.
1: She did.
0: That's every bit the amount of assault as what he did to
1: her. No, it's not.
0: Yes, it absolutely
1: getting
0: is.
1: Spit on is not the same level as pulling someone out of the bed and starting to put your hands around their neck.
0: Well, okay, that was a little bit extreme. Okay, I will grant you that. I understand that he needs to be charged with a felony here, but I would say she needs to be charged with something.
1: I mean,
0: like, if that's her statement, yeah, he farted in bed, then I spit on him because he called me the B word.
1: Yeah, I mean, I could see it being like a misdemeanor.
0: Yeah.
1: And he gets charged with a felony.
0: I mean, Jerry just texted us at 601-995-1017 and said light kink.
1: Well, gross.
0: The old Dutch oven kink. Who doesn't have one of those?
1: Oh, I was thinking about the spitting. That's also a thing. I've heard girls say they like that.
0: Really?
1: Yeah.
0: Totally doesn't sound like that's you at all.
1: No,
0: you're not speaking for yourself.
1: It's so gross.
0: Speaking for a friend. All right, we got more coming up. If you have thoughts on this, 601-995-1017.
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0: insisted he stopped pulling the Dutch oven move, and he called her the B word. She spit on him, and then he assaulted her.
1: Yes.
0: He should have absolutely been arrested for that, but I'm just saying that the 45-year-old lady should have also been arrested for spitting on the guy. That's unacceptable.
1: Not nice, no.
0: Cynthia texted us and said, spitting on somebody is definitely assault, and I would be like the man going to jail, because if you spit on me, I am definitely going to be trying to choke you out, and I will also smile in my mugshot.
1: Oh my gosh!
0: That's hilarious.
1: Well, nobody
0: Cynthia.
1: Spit on Cynthia.
0: Not to be messed with. Y101, Adam and Allison, and now Benson Boone.

0: us in on Y101. If you want to see what the boob rest pose is, it's the new duck lips of the internet. We've got my boob rest pose. It's on the Adam and Allison Instagram page, AdamAllison.
1: I would argue it's thirst trappy because, like, in the description of what the boob rest pose is all about, it's supposed to be kind of sexy. So, like, I would say that makes it, it's in the thirst trap generation of photos.
0: Well, I'm just checking the comments now to see if anybody is thirsty in the comments.
1: Oh, I thought maybe you were going to check your DMs.
0: No, nobody seems to be. Nobody's thirsty. No thirst at all. Text Graham, G-R-A-M, to 601-995-1017 if you want to see it, and follow us and we'll follow you right back. In two songs on the show, it could be just as dangerous as drunk driving, doing something

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Y-100.

0: us in on why 101. So what is pretty much just as bad as drunk driving? I don't know if I should say that.
1: Okay.
0: But experts are saying that if you're driving while you really have to go to the bathroom, it could be almost as dangerous as getting drunk and getting behind the wheel.
1: Really?
0: Uh-huh.
1: Uh-oh.
0: Yeah, researchers found that holding it for too long is not only bad for your physical health, but it can affect your driving as well because you're just distracted.
1: Right.
0: You're focusing on not peeing your pants instead of not crashing into the car stopped at a red light ahead of you.
1: Well, okay, I understand that, but sometimes it happens. Like, it's happened to me where I'm leaving work and it's like, oh, I kind of have to go to the bathroom, but like, I'm going to head home. I'll just wait. But then you're like halfway through the drive and you're like, now I really have to go.
0: No, you gotta be like Larry David, and every time he leaves an establishment, he goes to the bathroom,
1: but
0: takes a leak.
1: Feels like a time waster.
0: I have started to get into this myself. Like, every before I leave work, before I leave somewhere, I've eaten lunch or whatever, I hit the bathroom.
1: No,
0: that's the last thing I do.
1: It is smart, but it makes me feel old. Like, that feels like old man behavior to be like, oh, I gotta hit the restroom before I leave. You never know when you're gonna need to potty.
0: Oh, well, I don't think any old man says never know when you're going to need to potty.
1: I think they all do.
0: But, I'm imagining being distracted because you really have to pee.
1: Yeah.
0: And you're driving home and you get into an accident. You probably immediately pee your pants.
1: Oh my gosh.
0: And then not only do you have to deal with the embarrassment of the fact that you got into a car accident, you also peed your pants. Now you're standing on the side of the road.
1: Well,
0: cops are there, tow truck gets called, and you have soaking wet pants.
1: That's a worst case scenario. Best case scenario, though, still bad if you get in an accident and you didn't pee yourself. You still really have to pee, and now you gotta wait for the cops to come. You're exchanging information, and you've got to pee.
0: Well, I don't know. A couple years ago, I was still living in Florida, and I was in some bad Panama City, Florida traffic. I had a Starbucks cup, had to do what I had
1: to do.
0: That's
1: disgusting.
0: Well,
1: that's
0: it was better.
1: So gross.
0: It was serving the community.
1: No, it wasn't.
0: Yes, it was.
1: No, it was not.
0: I was worried about how dangerous it was
1: if
0: I really had to pee.
1: No, you weren't.
0: It's Y101, Adam and Allison. Don't hold it while...

0: Jackson's number one hit music station is just like sweet tea. We go with everything. Y101.
1: God knows. I am. Reincarnated. I was stargazing. Life goes on.

0: Hola.
1: Don Tripp coming to Howlin' Mouse on Friday night, right? Friday?
2: Yes.
1: Yes, Friday. We got a pair of tickets in just a matter of seconds. So keep listening. We'll tell you to call very, very soon. But there was an incident at an Ohio Dunkin' last Thursday.
2: Uh-oh.
1: Somebody placed an online order. They were trying to get 60 donuts, which is a significant amount of donuts.
2: But that does sound good. I wish somebody would bring 60 donuts to our office.
1: What happened was the person making the order pressed an extra two zeros.
2: No.
1: So she ordered 6,000.
2: I can see one extra zero. I don't see how you get two extra zeros. And I don't see how you don't look at that total and be like, oh my gosh, that's an obscene price for 60 donuts.
1: That's what I would think. But the donuts got ordered. I would imagine the Dunkin' Donut employees hit the roof.
2: Yes.
1: I'm thinking they may have called in backup to help make these 6,000 donuts. And then.
2: Oh my gosh.
1: The woman found out what happened, and she was absolutely mortified. So there were two options for what they could do. Either make her pay for the 6,000 donuts, which what's a donut at Dunkin' cost? Like $1.50?
2: I don't know.
1: I mean, it has to be over a dollar, or maybe it's just 50 cents.
2: I have no idea, but still, she's paying thousands of dollars for 6,000 donuts.
1: But they decided to just take to social media, the Dunkin' did, and told the community, hey, come on by for some free donuts. Bring as many boxes, take as many donuts as you can, and they just gave them away.
2: I appreciate that, but if I'm an employee, I'm livid because you telling that story took me right back to my print shop working days in high school when one day we got an order for like 1,000 booklets that needed to be done immediately. So we had to come in early on a Saturday to put together these darn booklets, and oh my gosh, I'm so

0: thought about it. I can't imagine if she would have been like, oh, oopsies, I only needed 10.
1: I'm here for my 10 booklets.
0: Like, no, get out. Get all the way out.
1: 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We'll hook you up with a pair of tickets.
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3: Watch out for a little bit of patchy fog this morning out there across central Mississippi. Otherwise, it is a nice quiet start. Today, expect a lot of sun. It will get hot, upper 90s expected. And then watch out for an isolated shower or thunderstorm later this afternoon and evening. I'm meteorologist Matt Stindridge.

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0: toss in on Y101. I saw a video on my Facebook feed just now, and I was convinced it was AI, but apparently it actually happened on Sunday. So while I was watching my Steelers ruin my whole entire day on Sunday, the Cleveland Browns were playing the Tampa Bay Buccaneers, which is an interesting matchup because Baker Mayfield got drafted by the Browns, was supposed to be the franchise guy. Then they signed Deshaun Watson to some ungodly big contract.
1: Right.
0: And Deshaun Watson has some allegations. In fact, in my fantasy football group chat, they call him Diddy Watson.
1: Oh.
0: And they're all Browns fans, too. And, like, Browns fans are miserable with Deshaun Watson and not happy with him. So,
1: but also, Baker's now on Tampa.
0: The Buccaneers. Yes.
1: Right. So he was playing in that game, even though he used to be the Browns guy.
0: Right.
1: Yes.
0: So they put up, you know, how they compared the stats between,
1: like,
0: two quarterbacks.
1: How many passing yards, how many touchdowns, interceptions.
0: Yeah, they put up a graphic comparing Baker Mayfield and Deshaun Watson. Completions and attempts was one line.
1: Yeah.
0: Yards was the next line.
1: Yeah.
0: They were all pretty even. And then allegations was the third line. And that was a pretty big, there was a big disparity between
1: the
0: two.
1: Yeah, wasn't it like 27 Deshaun, 0 Baker?
0: Deshaun had 27, 0 Baker. Although there was an allegation that Baker did some shenanigans in a Cheesecake Factory parking lot back in Ohio. Yeah, the girl who was the counterpart there went on a radio show in Cleveland and, like, called him out, like, yeah, Baker said, meet me at the Cheesecake Factory. Didn't even get her any cheesecake.
1: Aww.
0: Didn't even go in.

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0: Allison on Y101. We are done for the day. Going to be back tomorrow. It'll be hump day, and a lot of fun stuff goes down on the show on Wednesdays, like hashtag tag. Mm-hmm. What are we doing for hashtag tag tomorrow, Allison?
1: In honor of one of my favorite movies, not really, but we're doing hashtag clueless.
0: Oh, yes. What was the craziest thing you had to explain to an adult?
1: Yeah.
0: They were just clueless. If you've got one right now and you want to add your hashtag already, definitely do it. 601-995-1017. But what you got planned for the rest of your day, Allison? You getting back on track?
1: Yes, in the form of rest and relaxation.
0: Perfect.
1: Not stupidly, because I do need a new vehicle. Like, I'm not happy with the one that I have and the fact that the engine just decided to die on me and needed to be totally replaced.
0: Yeah.
1: But I went to a dealership yesterday, spent hours there test driving cars, and it just threw my whole week off. I did not have hours on a Monday to just waste away at a dealership.
0: Well, hopefully get things back in the swing.
1: Yeah.
0: That they're supposed to be. We're back tomorrow. Johnny O's in next. Here's what happened on Cash in a Flash this morning.
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0: Let's head down to Crystal Springs. Talk to Lauren. What you up to? What's going on?
5: Work at an ice cream shop, so we're selling ice cream and loaded teas and protein shakes.
0: That's pretty awesome. Are you at work right now? Is the ice cream shop already open?
5: Oh, it's already open. I'm just not at work right now.
1: What would you say is the most unique ice cream flavor you guys sell?
5: Right now we've got a cotton candy soft serve. That's pretty awesome.
1: Oh, that does sound good.
0: That sounds incredible. One more quick question. Did you know it's National Ice Cream Cone Day today? And
5: I did not.
0: It is. Did you?

0: Have you ever seen a pretzel ice cream cone?
1: No, that sounds great, though.
0: I thought so, too. All right, let's get you $200. If you don't know an answer to one of our questions, just say pass. You ready to play?
1: Yes.
0: In 3, 2, 1. What is the movie that was number one at the box office this past weekend?
1: Oh, I have no idea. Practical Magic 2.
0: What is the legal blood alcohol limit for driving a vehicle?
1: 0.08.
0: American Idol is now on ABC. What network did it debut on?
1: CBS.
0: Name the group that has CeeLo Green and Danger Mouse in it that will be touring for the first time in 18 years.
1: Oh, I don't know. Pass.
0: What chain is bringing back stuffed French toast?
1: Denny's. I don't know.
0: Who originally wrote and performed the song Fast Car?
1: I went blank. I don't know.
0: What fictional newspaper did Clark Kent work at? In The Fresh Prince of Bel-Air, how is Will related to Carlton?
1: It's his cousin.
0: Right, time.
2: Oh, the time just got the better of us, Lauren, but that's okay. So we're just going to run through these all really quickly. Good guess with Practical Magic 2. That is a movie. but it's Resident Evil that was the number one at the box office this past weekend, which I didn't realize that was out yet, so I need to go to the movies. You know this one, though. The legal blood alcohol limit for driving a vehicle is 0.08. Good guess with CBS. It's Fox that American Idol debuted on. It's Gnarls Barkley, the group that has CeeLo Green and Danger Mouse in it. That's going to be touring for the first time in 18 years. Good guess with Denny's. It is IHOP that's bringing back stuffed French toast. It's Tracy Chapman, who originally wrote and performed the song Fast Car. It's the Daily Planet, the fictional newspaper where Clark Kent works. But we got this one in The Fresh Prince of Bel-Air. Will and Carlton are cousins. So we're still walking away with $20. It's not nothing.
1: Yay.
0: Great job. That was a lot of fun.
2: It was.
0: Sorry we ran out of time there. But you were a rock star. We appreciate you playing. What are you going to do with the $20?
1: Probably going to buy gas.
0: Not allowed to say that. Them's against the rules.
1: Oh, okay. Well, then I'm
0: going to
1: go buy myself a treat.
0: There you go. Get yourself a treat.
2: An ice cream cone.
0: Thanks for playing, Lauren. We're going to play again tomorrow at 7:40. That's your next shot at $200.
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1: 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It's not upper 90s like we were used to for far too long this summer. 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
2: Every day, first responders put their lives on the line to protect our communities. As a way to say thanks, Dark Horse Press and Digio Strategies have created the Mississippi Frontline Heroes Awards.
3: It was just after midnight when Lindsay Dickerson was driving home from work on Highway 18. She spotted a wrecked vehicle with three patients, and one of them, a child, had been ejected from the car with a severe head injury. Lindsay's an EMT and volunteer firefighter with Utica VFD. She's also a mother of two, and in that moment, on the side of the road in the middle of the night, she took command. She called 911 and AirCare directly, and then called her fellow volunteers. By the time help arrived,

0: 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All three patients made it out. That's a frontline hero. The Mississippi Frontline Hero Awards, honoring the ones who take charge in the mayhem.
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6: There's a lot of sun and it is quickly getting hot out there across central Mississippi. Expect highs to reach the mid and upper 90s this afternoon. Feel like temperatures up to 105. And as we heat up, watch out for some pop-up showers and storms. They'll be hit or miss. Mid 90s sun tomorrow, upper 80s cooler by Friday. I'm meteorologist Matt.

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Y101 with Adam and Allison in the morning, and the voting is on for Adam and Allison's most millennial mom in the metro. So someone's getting hooked up with one heck of a night out. 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

101 and Johnny O. First day of fall. And at this point, unfortunately, it looks like November 1st, we're going to have to fall back and set the clocks back because it stalled again. It hasn't made it all the way through government yet. So it's not a done deal to lock in the clock. It's why 101.

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101 and Johnny O in the first day of fall and another mid-90s degree day. Tomorrow, low 90s. And then we get to that first fall feeling weather. We're going to be into the 80s for the high, upper 80s, mid-80s. Not cold, but a little relief. 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

The worst part of growing up is always doing what you're told and homework. 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

0: 101. So you know that Amazon Prime refund I was telling you about yesterday where you could get up to $200 back from them? Well, you don't even have to sign up for anything. I dove into it a little bit. They're automatically going to make the payments to people that qualify. You have to have signed up for Prime in a certain way, which is what this lawsuit, I guess, was all about, or try to cancel it, and it was too difficult, and it couldn't be canceled. So you could get up to $200 coming in the next few weeks. It's Y101. Fingers crossed.
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11: There's a lot of sun, and it is quickly getting hot out there. Across central Mississippi, expect highs to reach the mid and upper 90s this afternoon. Feel like temperatures up to 105. And as we heat up, watch out for some pop-up showers and storms. They'll be hit or miss. Mid-90s sun tomorrow, upper 80s, cooler by Friday. I'm meteorologist.

it's Adam and Allison. So excited for the Hump Day show tomorrow at 7:20. It's hashtag tag. You just need to tell us, what did you have to explain to the clueless person in your life? And then you could win $200 on Cash in a Flash at 7:40 on Y101.

Another day full of pointless meetings at work? Yeah, we've got a hit for that. Jackson's number one hit music station, Y101.

And there's only 8 of them. The Burrows on Netflix, creators of Stranger Things. So it's like a Stranger Things vibe for sure. Set in a retirement community. What a great show. If you haven't seen it, I would definitely check it out. Y101.

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101. 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I'm like, it always seems like a better idea at night. I'll do it in the morning. 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
7: There's a lot of sun, and it is quickly getting hot out there. Across central Mississippi, expect highs to reach the mid and upper 90s this afternoon. Feel like temperatures up to 105. And as we heat up, watch out for some pop-up showers and storms. They'll be hit or miss. Mid-90s sun tomorrow, upper 80s, cooler by Friday. I'm meteorologist Matt Stindridge.

No doubt it has been a brutal hot summer, but we've only got a couple days of this heat before we get to some fall feeling weather. Mid-90s today and tomorrow and sunny, and then by Thursday, it looks like our high might not even reach 90. Close, but not even 90. 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
3: Let's head down to Crystal Springs, talk to Lauren. What you up to? 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
5: What would you say is the most unique ice cream flavor you guys sell?
4: Right now we've got a cotton candy soft serve. 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
5: Oh, that sounds good. Incredible.
3: One more quick question. Did you know it's National Ice Cream Cone Day today? And
4: I did not.
3: It is. Have you ever seen a pretzel ice cream cone?
4: No, that sounds great, though.
3: I thought so, too. All right, let's get you $200. If you don't know an answer to one of our questions, just say pass. You ready to play?
4: Yes.
3: In 3, 2, 1. What is the movie that was number one at the box office this past weekend?
4: Oh, I have no idea. Practical Magic 2.
3: What is the legal blood alcohol limit for driving a vehicle?
4: 0.08.
3: American Idol is now on ABC. What network did it debut on?
4: CBS.
3: Name the group that has CeeLo Green and Danger Mouse in it that will be touring for the first time in 18 years.
4: Oh, I don't know. Pass.
3: What chain is bringing back stuffed French toast?
4: Denny's. I don't know.
3: Who originally wrote and performed the song Fast Car?
4: I went blank. I don't know.
3: What fictional newspaper did Clark Kent work at?
4: Pass.
3: In The Fresh Prince of Bel-Air, how is Will related to Carlton?
4: It's his cousin.
3: Right, time.
5: Oh, the time just got the better of us, Lauren, but that's okay. So we're just going to run through these all really quickly. Good guess with Practical Magic 2. That is a movie. But it's Resident Evil that was the number one at the box office this past weekend, which I didn't realize that was out yet. So I need to go to the movies. You know.

0: 90.08. Good guess with CBS. It's Fox that American Idol debuted on. It's Gnarls Barkley, the group that has CeeLo Green and Danger Mouse in it. That's going to be touring for the first time in 18 years. Good guess with Denny's. It is IHOP that's bringing back stuffed French toast. It's Tracy Chapman who originally wrote and performed the song Fast Car. It's the Daily Planet, the fictional newspaper where Clark Kent works. But we got this one in the Fresh Prince of Bel-Air. Will and Carlton are cousins. So we're still walking away with $20. It's not nothing.
1: Yay.
2: Great job. That was a lot of fun.
0: It was.
2: Sorry we ran out of time there. And but you were a rock star. We appreciate you playing. What are you going to do with the $20?
1: Probably going to buy gas.
2: Not allowed to say that. Them's against the rules.
1: Oh, okay. Well, then I'm
2: going to
1: go buy myself a treat.
2: There you go. Get yourself a treat.
0: An ice cream cone.
2: Thanks for playing, Lauren. We're going to play again tomorrow at 7:40. That's your next shot at $200. Hey.

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Y101 and lunchtime. Wrapping it up and getting back to work so that we can, you know, finish the second half of the day and then we can be done with Tuesday at least. Because Tuesday is definitely not my fun day. Wednesday, now we're talking. Y101, Temper City, self-aware.

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Yeah. 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

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A painting that sold for $30 at an estate sale in Michigan has been identified as this long-lost masterpiece of work, and it's going up for auction in a couple of weeks.

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It's Y101. Oh, why doesn't something like that happen to me?

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9: There's a lot of sun, and it is quickly getting hot out there. Across central Mississippi, expect highs to reach the mid and upper 90s this afternoon. Feel like temperatures up to 105. And as we heat up, watch out for some pop-up showers and storms. They'll be hit or miss. Mid-90s sun tomorrow, upper 80s, cooler by Friday. I'm meteorologist.

Taylor Swift going to make more history this Sunday, VMA Awards. She's going to receive the inaugural Artist Director Honors Award, and she will be the most awarded in history of VMAs. Her and Beyonce are tied at 30 each. She'll have 31.

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Y101. Speaking of animal, cat eye that I'm about to play. Did you see where scientists just discovered a new breed of cat for the first time in like a long time? 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

0: The National Weather Service in Jackson has issued a severe thunderstorm warning for Lincoln County in south central Mississippi, eastern Franklin County in southwestern Mississippi until 3 p.m. Central Daylight Time. At 2:21 p.m. Central Daylight Time, a severe thunderstorm was located near McCall Creek, or 13 miles southwest of Brookhaven, moving southwest at 5 miles per hour. Hazard, 60 miles per hour in gusts and penny-size hail. Source, radar indicated. Impact, expect damage to roofs, siding, and trees. This severe thunderstorm will be near center point around 2:25 p.m. Central Daylight Time. For your protection, move to an interior room on the lowest floor of a building.
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1: There's a lot of sun, and it is quickly getting hot out there. Across central Mississippi, expect highs to reach the mid and upper 90s this afternoon. Feel like temperatures up to 105. And as we heat up, watch out for some pop-up showers and storms. They'll be hit or miss. Mid-90s sun tomorrow, upper 80s, cooler by Friday. I'm Meteor.

Y101. Personally, I love the Taylor Swift moments at the games now with Kansas City Chiefs. Did you see when Travis Kelce scored the touchdown and she showed off her ring and started yelling, "My husband!" You can't help but find him cute. Right? It's Y101.

it's Adam and Allison. So excited for the Hump Day show tomorrow at 7:20. It's hashtag tag. You just need to tell us, what did you have to explain to the clueless person in your life? 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

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Thanks.

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Jackson's number one music station, Y101, Noah's Ark Show. Going to be another great Taco Tuesday. You're going to score some tickets to Salt and Pepper, TLC, and En Vogue coming up here in just over an hour. 4:20, you can grab those during the foreplay. 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

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This morning about 8:40, Adam and Allison were talking about eyelash shaving. And whew, that sounds scary to me. I don't mind the idea of eyebrow shaving and or cleaning up your eyebrows. Like, a little bit of personal care isn't a bad thing. But I don't know if I want to be in a relationship with a guy that cares more about his appearance than I do. I think you enter into a real red flag situation with manscaping, but they were curious if you wished your man did a better job of grooming. And based on the reaction I get from most people in the world, and I don't spend a lot of time in the world because, you know, I got my wife, Lindsay, and our three kids, and they're little, and we are so busy in that we don't really have time for all the other world's problems. But based on what I see online, I feel like women would prefer men did a bit more manscaping.

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1: MDOT reporting all clear on the interstates, highways, and thoroughfares. Look out for construction zones. There's plenty of them all over the place, including some lane closures. So keep an eye out for that. Also, look out for those phantom jams. Let's please make sure we're buckled up and driving safely. That's your Metro traffic.
2: It is a hot and humid afternoon out there across central Mississippi. We've hit the mid-90s. Feels like it's closer to about 104 or so. Watch out for some pop-up showers and storms throughout the rest of the day, although not everyone will get wet. Overnight tonight, we'll clear back out. We'll fall to the 70s with more 90s and sun tomorrow. I'm meteorologist Matt Stindridge.

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Got a favorite song? Would you like to have it featured in the foreplay? 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Here's Olivia Dean and a couple minutes with Y101.

it's Adam and Allison. So excited for the Hump Day show tomorrow at 7:20. 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You just need to tell us, what did you have to explain to the clueless person in your life? 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

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It's Bruno Mars, Risk It All with Y101. 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

Jackson's number one music station, Y101, Noah's Ark Show, was talking a moment ago about being Adam and Allison's most millennial mom in the Metro for those tickets for TLC, Salt and Pepper, and In Vogue. Of course, you can win a pair of tickets for the exact same show coming up here in about 40 more minutes. Right in the middle of your foreplay, we're going to do it at 420. 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
1: MDOT reporting all clear on the interstates, highways, and thoroughfares. Look out for construction zones. There's plenty of them all over the place, including some lane closures. So keep an eye out for that. Also, look out for those phantom jams. Let's please make sure we're buckled up.

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It's called Talkback. With Jackson's number one music station, Y101, Noah's Ark Show. We'll do a full recap after we get to number one, but also we work in a throwback. Got a list the other day of some really epic throwbacks. I forget what her name was. She texts me, and if you're listening right now, text me back and tell me your name. Bet you didn't have this on your Tuesday bingo card. Snoop, twice in less than an hour, this time with Dr. Dre. Nothing but a G thing. It's Y101.

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1: The beach's most requested edge of the earth. 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You're only a few minutes away from grabbing a pair of tickets for TLC, Salt-N-Pepa, and Invoke this weekend at the Brandon Amphitheater. Hang on for that. We'll get to it after Kendrick Lamar. But we got to do a full recap of your foreplay. Every weekday afternoon at 4 on the Noah's Ark Show, we play your four most requested songs. Thanks for getting those in when you text 601-995-117 or when you tap the app. Ariana Grande, Petal, was number 4 to get us started. Akon, his new one, ringtone number 3. Had our throwback with Dre and Snoop, Nothing But a G Thing. Ella Langley just set the Billboard record for the most weeks by a single solo female artist. Choosin' Texas has the all-time record for being the top song all time. And then the Beach Boys, another girl group for you. Edge of the Earth, number 1. Thanks for getting those requests in. Do it again for tomorrow. We'll play all 4 of your songs in a row, and you can also request what throwback you'd like to hear. On the other side of Kendrick Lamar and Luther, it's your chance to grab a pair of tickets for TLC, Salt-N-Pepa, and Invoke. You just got to be calling number 10 in about 3 more minutes with Y101.

0: Kendrick Lamar and Luther. 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
0: MDOT reporting an accident on 18 eastbound at Maddox Road. This is in Hinds County, the right shoulder eastbound 18 at Maddox Road. There is an accident. So look out for construction zones. There's plenty of them all over the place, including some lane closures. So keep an eye out for that. Also look out for those phantom jams. Let's please make sure we're buckled up and driving safely. That's your Metro traffic.
2: It is a hot and humid afternoon out there across central Mississippi. We've hit the mid-90s. Feels like it's close to about 104 or so. Watch out for some pop-up showers and storms throughout the rest of the day, although not everyone will get wet. Overnight tonight, we'll clear back out. We'll fall to the 70s with more 90s and sun tomorrow. I'm meteorologist Matt Standridge.
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0: Miss Stephanie, you are the 10th caller, and you are going to see TLC, Salt and Pepper, and In Vogue this weekend at the Brandon Amphitheater.
1: All right. That sounds like a lot of fun.
0: Yeah. Congratulations. So I hear you work for the Department of Corrections. It looks like you take your right to remain silent very literally.
1: I do. I sure do.
0: I understand the hush-hush communications, so I will make this brief. You got to tell me who you're taking with you to the show on Sunday.
1: Probably one of my friends from work.
0: Okay. Now, are they going to come willingly, or will you have to use handcuffs?
1: I guess either one's an option.
0: Well, great job, Stephanie. Where are you calling from?
1: Pearl.
0: Well, thanks for calling in, Pearl. What number one hit music station just made you a winner?
1: Y-1-0-1-7.
0: Two more shots at TLC, Salt and Pepper, and In Vogue tickets tomorrow morning with Adam and Allison at 8:20, and again here in the Noah's Ark Show at 4:20. 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

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Two more chances to win TLC Salt and Pepper and Invoke tickets tomorrow morning with Adam and Allison at 8:20, and then right back here at 4:20. 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Don Tripp is rocking Howlin' Mouse this Friday night. 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

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You want to go to the show with a friend? You can get on the guest list right now. 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You're also in the running to get to hang with Don following the show. He's doing a special exclusive.

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This is the Morning Music Station, Y101, Noah's Ark Show. You're here, you did it, you made it. It's after 5, and it's time to leave work if you haven't already left work, that is. And if you have left work, what do you want to hear? 601-995-1017. 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We'll get it on for you. But the most important part about leaving work is we always leave work at work. You don't grab the laptop. That stays behind in the office. You just get your phone, your keys, and your wallet, and you hit the door. And I will play for you whatever you like. Just saying that now, I feel like I should be putting on T.I. But instead, here's Olivia Dean. So easy to fall in love. It's Y101.

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Did that happen? We'll find out in about 30 minutes, 5:45-ish. Here's the new Mavie Monroe. It's Crazy Day with Y101.

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1: MDOT reporting, we are all clear on the interstates, highways, and thoroughfares, but do keep an eye out for those construction zones. There's plenty of them all over the place, including some lane closures, so keep an eye out for that. Also, look out for those phantom jams. Let's please make sure we're buckled up and driving safely. That's your Metro traffic.
2: It's a hot, sunny day out there across central Mississippi. However, the humidity is slightly lower thanks to a light northerly breeze, 5 to 10 miles per hour. We'll stay dry today. Tonight will fall to the 60s, a little bit cooler as well, with low 90s Thursday, Friday, and this weekend. I'm meteorologist Matt Standards.

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Jackson's number one music station, Y101, Noah's Ark Show. Did you see the recent report that we should all be bracing for fall allergies? I think I may have already gotten a few of them. I've been in a fog the last couple of days, but I will take fall allergies over 6 billion degrees anytime. In fact, double dip me in those fall allergies. Here's Dominic Fike and Baby Doll. It's Y101.

it's Adam and Allison. So excited for the Hump Day show tomorrow at 7:20. It's hashtag tag. You just need to tell us, what did you have to explain to the clueless person in your life? And then you could win $200 on

Jackson's Number Morning Music Station, Y101, Noah's Ark Show, coming up in about 7 minutes, right after the new Malcolm Todd earrings. We're going to have your Cash in a Flash recap. 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
3: Oh, my God.
4: Let's head down to Crystal Springs. Talk to Lauren. What you up to? What's going on?
5: I work at an ice cream shop, so we're selling ice cream and loaded teas and protein shakes.
4: That's pretty awesome. Are you at work right now? Is the ice cream shop already open?
5: Oh, it's already open. I'm just not at work right now.
6: What would you say is the most unique ice cream flavor you guys sell?
5: Right now, we've got a cotton candy soft serve. That's pretty awesome.
6: Oh, that does that sound good.
4: That sounds incredible. One more quick question. Did you know it's National Ice Cream Cone Day today? And
5: I
4: also,
5: did not.
4: It is. Have you ever seen a pretzel ice cream cone?
5: No, that sounds great, though.
4: I thought so, too. All right, let's get you $200. If you don't know an answer to one of our questions, just say pass. You ready to play?
5: Yes.
4: In 3, 2, 1. What is the movie that was number one at the box office this past weekend?
5: Oh, I have no idea. Practical Magic 2.
4: What is the legal blood alcohol limit for driving a vehicle?
5: 0.08.
4: American Idol is now on ABC. What network did it debut on?
5: CBS.
4: Name the group that has CeeLo Green and Danger Mouse in it that will be touring for the first time in 18 years.
5: Oh, I don't know. Pass.
4: What chain is bringing back stuffed French toast?
5: Denny's. I don't know.
4: Who originally wrote and performed the song Fast Car?
5: Oh, God, I went blank. I don't know.
4: What fictional newspaper did Clark Kent work at?
5: Pass.
4: In The Fresh Prince of Bel-Air, how is Will related to Carlton?
5: It's his cousin.
4: All right, time.
6: Oh, the time just got the better of us, Lauren, but that's okay. So we're just going to run through these all really quickly. Good guess with Practical Magic 2. That is a movie. but it's Resident Evil that was the number one at the box office this past weekend, which I didn't realize that was out yet. So I need to go to the movies. You know this one, though. The legal blood alcohol limit for driving a vehicle is 0.08. Good guess with CBS. It's Fox that American Idol debuted on. It's Gnarls Barkley, the group that has CeeLo Green and Danger Mouse in it. That's going to be touring for the first time in 18 years. Good guess with Denny's. It is IHOP that's bringing back stuffed French toast. It's Tracy Chapman, who originally wrote and performed the song Fast Car. It's the Daily Planet, the fictional newspaper where Clark Kent works. But we got this one. In The Fresh Prince of Bel-Air, Will and Carlton are cousins. So we're still walking away with $20. It's not nothing.
5: Yay.
4: Great job. That was a lot of fun.
6: It was.
4: Sorry we ran out of time there. But you were a rock star. We appreciate you playing. What are you going to do with the $20?
5: Probably going to buy gas.
4: Not allowed to say that. Them's against the rules.
5: Oh, okay. Well, then I'm going to go buy myself a treat.
4: There you go. Get
6: maybe
4: yourself a treat.
6: An ice cream cone.
4: Thanks for playing, Lauren. We're going to play again tomorrow at 7:40. That's your next shot at $200.
6: Hey,

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1: MDOT reporting a small delay on eastbound 20 just past the Terry Road South exit 43A. This is in Hinds County on the right shoulder, eastbound I-20 just past the Terry Road South exit 43A. Let's please make sure we're buckled up and driving safely. That's your Metro traffic.
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1: Jackson's number one music station, Y101, Noah's Ark Show. Congrats to Ella Langley, our neighbor from Alabama, for setting the all-time record for most weeks as a solo female artist atop the Billboard 100. 23 weeks. She's closing in on a half a year of being the top song, and that's all happened here in 2026. Just a monster. Monster performance from her, and I'm curious if she can get somewhere into the 30 range. That would be pretty epic. Here she is with the biggest song of 2026, Ella Langley, Choosing Texas. It's Y101.

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Have you been voting for Adam and Allison's Most Millennial Mom in the Metro? 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

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Congrats once again to winners of Salt-N-Pepa TLC and Invoke tickets. 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Also, Don Tripp guest list. 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

0: It's a hot, sunny day out there across central Mississippi. However, the humidity is slightly lower thanks to a light northerly breeze, 5 to 10 miles per hour. We'll stay dry today. Tonight will fall to the 60s, a little bit cooler as well, with low 90s Thursday, Friday, and this weekend. I'm meteorologist Matt Standridge.
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2: 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And you can win up to $200,000. Four new Scratch-Offs, four ways to play, and a whole lot of Lucky 7s. Don't wait for luck to happen. Play the Lucky 7s games today and have fun, y'all.
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4: Do you stay up at night thinking about the lack of push from your team's offensive line? Do you spill your Dr. Pepper arguing with your TV because pundits are torching your defense? You're not crazy. You're a fan. And no college football fan can fan to their fullest without the bold, one-of-a-kind taste of Dr. Pepper. It won't fix any of the problems we previously stated, but it's delicious. And drinking it at a tailgate will make you look like a ball knower, which is a great consolation prize for the lack of push your offensive line gets. College football. It's a pepper thing.

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Your chance to win 8:20 in the morning with Adam and Allison, 4:20 in the afternoon right here on the Noah's Ark Show. Dawn Tripp, Y101 guest list for the Howlin' Mouse Show. That's Friday night. We have a chance to hang with Dawn following the show. You can get on that guest list with Adam and Allison in the morning at 9:20 and here in the afternoon at 4:40. So lots of winning going on. Just keep listening and make sure you keep the phone number at the top of that recent list. Here's Bruno Mars, Risk It All. It's Y101. For just a

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So excited for the Hump Day show tomorrow at 7:20. 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

Jackson's number one music station, Y101, Noah's Ark Show. Got plans for the weekend? I know we usually try not to look past Taco Tuesday, but it's here now. And coming up in about 30 more minutes, it'll officially be fall. I think 7:04. So just after sundown tonight, fall begins. Are you excited about your first weekend of fall? I'd love to know about it. Shoot me a text, 601-995-117, or tap that app. Martin Garrix with new music featuring Ed Sheeran. 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

Jackson's number one music station, Y101, Noah's Ark Show. That's going to finish off a Tuesday. Thanks for letting me hang with you and making me part of your week. Looking forward to hanging out with you again tomorrow after Johnny O. Adam and Allison, super excited to hang out with you. Coming your way in about 10 hours, 5A. Catch them and all the winning and fun. Here's Shakira and Burna Boy. 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